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0: From downtown Flint to Grand Blanc, CK 105.5, playing all the hits. You know, I feel like we live in the age of abundance. We have more than we could ever need. And because of that, I feel like it's time to put a stop to a few things. And so I want to call an end to the age of abundance and go, you know what? Sometimes less is more. I went into a grocery store, and I'm not going to give them a free ad, but they only sell like five of each thing. Like, you want dish soap? There's five brands, a generic and three others, four others.
1: Yeah.
0: You want to get turkey meat? There's two brands of that. It's just the basics.
2: Simple.
0: Concrete floors, simple, and it's cheaper. And I was like, you know what? I don't need an entire selection of laundry detergents.
2: You're right.
0: You know what? I need three brands of soda. And if I don't like them, I don't need to drink it.
1: Cool. Yeah.
0: Yeah. Yeah. And you know what? Sometimes I don't like it.
1: Right.
0: So I don't drink it. Yeah.
2: Yep.
0: So I'm a little bit over the age of abundance, a little bit. And I've got some things that I think we should just set aside. So I'm asking you to call and tell us what you've had just enough of. 866-570-1903. In the age of abundance, we don't need another blank. D-Rock, I'll let you start. What is yours?
1: I don't need another realtor friend.
2: Oh, yes. My
1: Bro.
2: God, yes.
1: Respectfully.
2: That profession has enough.
1: I get it. Yeah. Stop.
2: It's enough.
1: Do something else.
0: Yep.
1: Yeah.
0: It really is the, you wonder, because it's not a totally easy test
1: no,
0: to
1: it's,
0: pass.
1: No, it's not easy at all.
0: Yeah.
1: However.
0: Everybody does
2: like,
0: it.
2: Yeah. Right? Yeah.
0: Yep. It's either like bouncer or bottle girl, then... It goes to like influencer, then realty.
1: Yeah. 100%.
0: Yep. Got it. Realty. Oh, man.
2: Wow.
0: What's yours? One of yours, Adina?
2: We don't need another podcast. If there was never another podcast made, we're good. Because there's something for everyone somehow, and I don't want another one. Someone over the weekend was trying to suggest me like a money podcast, and I just looked at them like, one of what? A million? I don't need another one.
0: So good. I'll tell you something we really don't need, even worse than that, is a new social media platform.
2: Oh, Ooh. My God. I'm good.
0: You're like, all right, it's Friender. You're like, nope, don't need it. I've got enough. I've got peak social media.
1: They're already trying to bring up old ones, you know, like bring them back, resurrect them.
0: Oh, let's get back to the simpleness of, of what is it? MySpace. MySpace was never simple. That's how Facebook got popular.
1: Right.
0: You remember going on Facebook? And you're like, oh, wow, look how clean it is. It's blue and white, and you just go up.
2: And now that's cluttered.
0: So. Oh, yes. How about this? We don't need another add-on to a social media platform.
1: Exactly.
0: Like, they don't need to do any more.
2: No, yeah, we're good.
0: They do enough.
2: Instagram was fine without even the reels.
0: Right. 100%. Alex is on the phone. Alex, we don't need another what?
3: We don't need another app to hawk your stuff at home.
2: Oh, yes.
0: Oh, my gosh. Now, what made you think that?
3: Yeah, I was watching, one of the streaming platforms, and they keep putting this one ad on where the family's, like, taking photos of their stuff, and then it goes, cha-ching, cha-ching, and they're like, you can sell, you know, your sweater or whatever. I was like, do we need this? Like, what happened to Goodwill? What happened to, like, Craigslist or all this other stuff? Like, people are way overvaluing their crap, you know?
0: Yes.
2: I know exactly what commercial you're talking about. It comes on for me all
3: the
2: time. Yeah,
3: you know this one? It's so annoying. It's such an annoying commercial.
0: That's really great. I love

0: display stand. She could like sell hers from home.
1: What are those trophies?
0: Yeah, if there was only a platform for that, that would be great. Oh, Alex, thanks, man. It's great having you on. We're asking you, what do we not need another one of? I hung up on Lou. If we could call Lou back. Right. Shucks. Here's another thing we don't need another of. Hot honey anything. I don't need any more hot honey anything.
2: It is hot honeyed out.
0: No. How is hot honey nut Cheerios not come out yet?
1: Listen, hot honey is the new Chipotle, is the new matcha, is the new, like, yes. There's always a new texture.
0: Yes. Southwestern barbecue, yeah. Hot honey, textured pizza. It's everything's hot honey.
2: I'm good. I don't need another hot honey item.
0: Yes. You know what's the latest to get it was McDonald's breakfast sandwiches. They now have a hot honey breakfast sandwich. And I'm like, if I thought that'd be good, I'd do it. But I don't think it's going to be good. I've got another one. I don't need another guru with a system. You know, what I've been able to do is develop a system. And you can refocus and reset your life. You're like, I thought we had Tony Robbins for that. Like, wasn't he the one that could do it all?
2: And I have an e-book.
0: Yes, get my e-book. I'm going to help reset your life. Right? They were life coaches before, yes. But now they're gurus with a life system.
2: I'm over it. Yep. You know what I don't also need?
0: My 5 money plan. Yeah, what?
2: I don't need another celebrity alcohol brand endorsement. Another one.
0: No,
2: oh, they
0: kidding.
2: Have a beer. They have a wine. I don't care.
0: Yes. You put your name on a generic vodka. How would we know it's not?
2: They all saw the George Clooney deal and were like, ooh, let's all do it.
0: That's exactly it.
2: No.
0: Yes.
2: You don't need it.
0: Oh, Jennifer's on the phone. Jennifer, we don't need one more what?
3: We don't need one more day of an awareness day. Happy dog. Well, we like dog day, but happy coffee day. Happy four tires day. Happy garage day. Happy you have grass day. Happy die awareness day. Happy deep charity day. Happy deep this day, because then you'll feel guilt when you don't celebrate those days.
0: Yes,
2: all right.
3: Happy I have green plants day. Happy I have a gym bag day. Happy this. We have certain days for every.
0: It's so obscure
3: happy
0: now.
3: Happy call the radio day.
0: Oh, I like that
2: I
0: one.
2: I like that one.
0: Sorry, we're going to stick with that one.
3: Happy those who don't have friends day. You know, celebrate those who don't have friends day. Celebrate, just there's always a day. Oh, today is happy croissant day, right?
0: Yep.
3: There's always a day that we miss, and oh, hey, it's happy put car cover on your car day. Like that.
1: Car cover.
3: Happy days. Well, I'm just thinking, like, today, what is today? Am I missing... watering your plant day or obsessive compulsive disorder awareness day? Something like that.
0: It's happy I've had
3: I mean,
0: it day.
3: I don't want to downgrade those things. Like dog day is okay, you know, like a Juneteenth day, mm-hmm. stuff like that. But these days when they're they just come up
2: just
3: with these
2: made
3: days.
2: Up.
0: Yeah, it is just for marketing. Yeah, can I tell you a little secret? You want to know a secret, Jennifer? Whenever.
3: Yes, okay. Well, but yes.
0: Whenever radio people hear other radio people doing, well, it's National Tortilla Day, so we brought some tortillas. You're like, oh, that's a bad show.
3: Yeah.
0: Oh. That show is garbage.
1: That's the I got nothing.
2: They ran out of ideas.
3: Yeah. Exactly. Or National Tortilla Day that has people who don't use cilantro. You know,
2: it's more specific.
3: It's more specific and specific.
0: Yes. It's National Cilantro Day, so I want to say hello to all the guacamole eaters out there.
1: Hey, you.
0: All right.
3: Not only that, it would be National Cilantro, people who don't use cilantro on their tortilla. It's that specific.
0: Oh, Jen, I'm getting a feeling from you that... Jen,
3: it's that specific, like ordering a Starbucks where you have so many different kinds or so many different, it's not simplified. It's more like it's really detailed now. So we're going to have a new day tomorrow, National Day, and I'm not sure what that day is, but National Quote-In Day of what is too much in abundance, something like that. That's redundant. But
2: it's too much.
0: Jennifer, we're going to do a went too long on the bit day. Thanks for calling. Oh, that was sweet. Damien, we've had enough of what?
4: Yeah, we definitely have enough sports.
2: Oh, my God,
4: too many
2: yes.
4: sports.
0: You know, you're right.
4: I turned on the TV the other day. They got chess boxing. What is that? You play a game of chess before you're boxing in a ring.

0: Dude, there's a heavyweight champion for pillow fighting right now. Like, there's.
1: I saw
2: a serious cornhole competition on TV. A legitimate, ESPN had like a serious cornhole. Like, here he goes. He's trying for the five bag, and he's trying for.
3: Right.
2: You're like, what?
0: What is happening?
2: Yeah. Brought to you by Corn Nuts. You're like, okay, well, Corn Nuts had some extra money. Well,
0: they got a sponsor.
2: Yeah. Corn Nuts is like, these look like our people.
3: they create these games for people that don't know how to play the base games, like tennis and ping pong. They created pickle. Like, what are we doing?
4: Yep.
2: They said, you know what? We need to get something in between, and we'll make it happen. So, yeah, this will be our support, and we'll love it. You know what? Thanks for calling in, man. We've had enough.
4: Enough
2: of you.
3: All right. All right.
2: See you, David.
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1: Well, Netflix has a brand new competition series called Wonka's The Golden Ticket. And it sounds really cool, and it is, because of who's in it. I'm going to explain all the details. This is so exciting in just a minute. But first, so back in 2022, Dolly Parton, may she rest in peace now, was on the Jimmy Fallon show, and she revealed this.
2: You have a secret song locked away in Dollywood that will be released in 2045.
3: That's the truth. Seriously, I wrote a song, and I put it in the box to be opened, and I even put, like, at that time, there was CD player and the ways and saying what we were doing with our music at that time, left all the instructions, and here's how you can play this.
2: No.
3: I swear. And so I don't know what they'll do with it, but I have regretted that because it was a really good song. I hope you enjoyed my song.
1: Oh, Dolly.
4: Bless her. It's kind of like a time capsule, right?
1: Kind of. And now, you know, since her passing, everyone's sort of wondering about the secret song, like, will we hear it a little sooner than maybe we all expected, or...
4: You know what? I say uphold her wishes.
1: Yeah.
4: Yeah, that'd be cool.
1: Yeah. And just a quick note, Miley Cyrus finally did share her tribute to her godmother, Dolly Parton, and said, "The feeling of losing my Aunt Dolly is beyond what feels right to share." She says, "What I know is Dolly would want me to feel it, write a song about it, and then continue on and be strong." So we might be even getting a really beautiful song from Miley as she's grieving through this experience.
4: More inspiration. I mean, look, that's the best that you could do.
1: Yeah.
4: Honor her.
1: Rest in peace, Dolly Parton. The first official trailer for Netflix competition show called Wonka's The Golden Ticket dropped.
4: This is wild.
1: And I was like, what is this show about? Like, who cares? And then I realized why people care. There's an OG Oompa Loompa in it.
4: This is crazy.
1: You got to see the trailer to see him. His name is Rusty Goff, and he was in Willy Wonka and the Chocolate Factory back in 1971. So yeah, he stepped right back into the costume as one of the Oompa Loompas. And also, they actually did a Gene Wilder's voice was recreated as through AI.
4: Okay.
1: And this is what you're hearing in the trailer.
5: Generation of golden ticket holders will compete against each other in my factory
6: for a lifetime supply of money.
7: Wonka has his fun, but he also has this dark side.
6: You will test my factory.
8: It's a lickable wallpaper.
4: That is so cool.
1: How do you feel about them using an AI Gene Wilder voice?
4: You know, it's a little strange. You can tell that it's an AI voice, but you know what? I'm on board, dude, regardless.
1: Yeah.
4: I mean, I love Willy Wonka, the OG Willy Wonka.
1: Yeah.
4: There is a lot of dark side to him, as well as like something cool. So
1: I'm excited for this competition show. Yeah. So it'll drop September 23rd, but I'm here for it.
4: It's giving a sweet Squid Game.
1: Yeah.
9: Hey, get this. 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Family was like, you know, when we moved directly next to a golf course, we had no idea this could happen.
1: I'm Medina. I'm Hey Morton, and that's your Daily Dirt.
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15: Hillary asked, hey, Morton, if your dating history were a movie genre,
14: okay,
15: well, what movie genre would it be?
14: Well, what is yours?
15: Okay, mine's going to be a psychological thriller.
14: All right, D-Rock, what is yours?
16: Mine would be a comedy.
14: All right. Ooh, and mine would be fantasy.
15: Ooh.
14: All right. So make of that what you will, but send your questions.
15: Oh, my God. That says a lot. It really does, you know?
14: Why?
15: Well, when you say fantasy, like fantasy.
14: I didn't say sexual fantasy.
15: Oh, okay.
16: Yeah, relax, Adina.
15: Well, that's where I was headed. I thought it was an R-rated fantasy movie.
14: I'll tell you, there are more times than not that I have been dating someone and looked at them and been like, how in the world did I score you?
15: I see.
16: I get it.
14: I've had it more than a handful of times. And I went on like single dates with a lot of different people.
15: Yeah.
14: And then a long period of a steady relationship.
15: Yeah.
14: And then another long distance and married that woman who I still feel like is out of my league. But yeah, there were some dates I went on. Remember I dated a Chargers NFL cheerleader?
15: That's right.
14: Yeah, I was wanting to call my dad like, you'll never guess what happened. Definitely fantasy. 100%.
15: Okay.
14: Yeah. So I'll just leave it at that.
15: Okay.
14: What was yours? Adventure?
15: I wish. Psychological thriller. I've had some strange relationships where the ending, you would just be like, what is that? I've been stalked by an ex-girlfriend that my boyfriend at the time was actually dating, so it was like a weird three-way. It was psychological warfare at some point. I mean,
14: okay.
15: But it was also thrilling. I had some great, wild relationships with different men that you would never think, oh, Adina would date that guy, and I did, and that's what I can say.
16: That's hilarious.
14: If you can't say more, we shouldn't do it as a topic.
15: And I'm on the hunt for like the Mr. Right category.
14: You want romance, and it's...
15: I do.
14: You know what I think? I think romance isn't what you should be looking for.
15: Well,
14: I think you should be looking for documentary.
15: I seriously do.
14: Yeah.
15: I see that.
14: Yeah. You're more satisfied.
16: Right.
14: Yeah. Still juicy, but at least fact-based. Yeah.
16: Mine went from 40-year-old virgin to hangover to... Office Space. Like, there was so many things that happened in my love life dating that, like, yeah, you just gotta laugh, bro. You just gotta laugh. I've had crazy girlfriends. I've had psychotic girlfriends. But it was all hilarious. All of it.
15: You know who his girlfriends were? You know the movie The Wrong Missy?
16: Yo.
15: He had a little bit of that,
16: yeah,
15: I
16: dude.
15: Think.
16: Yeah, it was a...
14: Wait, you thought you were getting someone great and you didn't?
16: Yeah,
14: that's
16: totally.
14: The Wrong Missy.
15: Well, no, just like the level of weird that girl is, I think.
14: Oh, okay.
15: That's what he's dealt with.
16: Like, why is there noise on my balcony? She climbed up to the balcony. Okay.
15: Okay. I'm here. Yeah. You weren't answering your phone.
16: Hello.
14: Wow. That is all right.
16: Weird.
14: Now you know.
16: Yeah.
14: Everywhere Genesee County goes, the hits go to CK 105.5.

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0: Hit us up on Insta at Hey Morton, HeyMorton. Oh, we're in. It's time to play guess words. This will be a lot of fun. All you have to do is guess as many words as you can from the clues you get from D-Rock or Adina. And starting first today will be April. April, who are you going to play with, D-Rock or Adina? Who's it going to be?
1: Good morning. I'm going to play with D-Rock.
0: All right. 30 seconds on the clock. Remember to say pass. If a word stumps you, you can say pass and move on. So good luck to you. On your marks, get set, go.
2: When babies are upset, they
1: cry.
2: After dating someone, you could fall in blank with them.
1: Love.
2: The son of a king is called a
1: prince.
2: For a prom, you rent a stretch
1: limo.
2: Yes. Your mother, your father, and your sister or your brother is your immediate
1: family.
2: A German shepherd, a pit bull. These are types of
1: aggressive dogs.
2: Yes. When you want to go get gas, you go to the gas
1: station.
2: Yes. When the game is done, it'll say game
1: over.
2: Yes. You blank your car.
1: Start.
0: Oh, thank you. Well, today, you got 8. That's really good.
2: Good job.
0: Yeah.
1: Oh, wow.
0: The answer to the last one was you wash your car.
2: Yeah. I didn't give a detailed one. That was like a rush.
0: It ran out. So you're like, give it a shot.
2: Brain fart.
0: Go. There you go. Wash your car is a good, that would have been like the maybe second or third guess, right?
2: Yeah.
0: Start your car, drive your car, wash your car, and sell your car. What else do you do?
3: Oh, we've done everything we can.
0: I think that's about all we want.
2: Yeah.
0: Not one of those weirdos.
2: That's positive, yeah.
0: All right, listen. Hold on. You got 8. That's a fantastic score. One more than D-Rock even predicted. So hold on. Stay right where you are. Angelica's up. She's going to play. Let's bring Angelica. Good Morton. You're going to play with Adina. You need to get 9 to win.
4: Okay.
0: 30 seconds on the clock. Say pass if you get stumped. On your marks. Get set. Go.
3: You blank seeds so something can grow.
4: Plant seeds.
3: Yes.
4: Plant water.
3: Most local blanks are open 9 to 5.
4: Thanks.
3: You own like imagine you have like a cookie place. It's your own work of or a place of
4: business.
3: Yes. Your house is in a
4: pass.
3: What?
0: Pass.
3: Oh,
4: wait, one more time?
3: You eat this food. It's red, it has claws.
4: I don't know. Pass.
0: Lobster was the answer to that one.
4: Oh, lobster.
0: Yeah. So you didn't quite get, you got plant.
4: No, I definitely didn't get 9.
0: No, you didn't get 9. I was surprised for business you didn't go, you tell your nosy friend it's none of your.
2: Ooh, mind your.
0: Yeah, mind your.
3: I never do that, so.
0: You are the nosy friend. You don't hear that told to you?
3: I don't mind my business. I get into the business.
2: I don't say it. I get in your business.
0: Oh, that's funny. Well, you know what? Angelica, it was fun having you on. How did you like it?
4: Oh, I liked it. I think I've always wanted to play, so I had fun. Thank
0: that's
4: you so much.
0: All right, we'll call back and play again with D-Rock. Maybe you'll improve the score. Today, not a win, but definitely great having you on Guess Words here on Hey Morton.
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1: We're going to call Katie and interview her to be our nanny, but she's going to find out we have like 60 cats.
2: Oh, wow. Yes.
1: It's our phone prank, the phone, Jibba.
3: Hello?
1: Hi, yeah, I'm calling for Katie Webster.
3: Yes, this is she.
1: Hi, Katie. Yeah, hi, my name is Daryl Martin. I'm calling in reference to your friend Lisa gave us your number and said that you were looking for some part-time nanny work.
3: Yes, I was. Thanks for calling.
1: Yeah, no problem. So we have a couple of kids, and we often work out of town on the weekends, and sometimes when our schedules don't match up, my wife Erin and I, when our... Hold on, I'm sorry. Charlie. Charlie, knock it off. We have a... by the way, I guess I should ask you right away, are you allergic to cats?
3: No, I love cats.
1: Okay, good. We have a couple cats here. You'll love them. I know. Come here, Muffin. That's another thing is you would need to feed them while you're here, okay. If that's okay. All right. So tell me about yourself.
3: Well, I've been a nanny for about 3 years now, full time.
1: Hold on.
0: Sasha! Sasha, Harry, Sylvester, knock it off.
1: Sorry about that.
3: No, that's okay. So I was just saying that I've been a nanny for about 3 years full time now to 3 different kids. And I'm just kind of looking for a part-time job now, so mm-hmm. This seems pretty perfect.
1: Okay, well, we live out in the county, so if that's a problem with travel, we can also compensate you for travel back and forth.
3: Okay, that shouldn't be a problem.
1: Yeah, and hold on.
0: Kimba, Minnie, Lucky. Come on, guys. Misty, Tiger, come on. Simba, come on. Lucy. Cleo.
1: I'm so sorry about this. Our cats are just, they're rascals.
0: There you go.
3: Oh, you're talking to the cats.
1: Yeah, I'm sorry. Yeah, we have a couple cats here.
3: How many cats do y'all have?
1: Oh, we have a handful. These rascals, they are so fun. If you love cats, this is going to be your heaven. So.
3: Okay, I mean, we're not talking about a bunch of cats, are we? Just a couple?
1: We've got, I would say, more than a handful. These silly rascals.
0: Sooty, Smokey, come on in. Come on, it's time to eat.
1: Anyhow, so do you think you'd be available? How soon would your first availability be?
3: Can I just like check my schedule and then give you a call back?
1: Sure. Now earlier you said you're free, right? Hold on. Murdoch, you get out of there. Okay, so you're not working right now though, are you, right?
3: Not at the moment. I just want to make sure that I will be free in the future.
1: Okay. What is there anything going on that would stop you from being free?
3: No, I just really want to check my schedule.
1: I mean, to be honest, we would love to have you start this weekend if that's even possible.
3: This weekend?
1: Yeah.
3: I actually am not available.
1: What is the earliest, or let's say you're not busy with anything on your schedule, what's the earliest you could start? Could you just tell me that?
3: You know, I just need to go and, you know, check my calendar, see what's going on.
1: Oh, that's too... Really?
3: Yeah. If that's okay, I really gotta go.
1: Okay, hold on.
3: You sound busy with those cats
1: No.
3: I'll just call you.
1: No, wait. Can I be honest with you? Can I be really honest?
3: Yes.
1: I am at the end of my rope. I have been trying to find anybody that will agree to watch our kids. They're lovely kids. I've got to get a yes from you. I'm sorry to put you on the spot like this. Can I please get a yes?
0: Max, be quiet.
1: I'm sorry.
3: I'm just really sorry. But it doesn't sound like this is, you know, a good fit for me.
1: Oh, please, I'm begging you. I've got to have some help. I am in over my head here.
3: You know, I just don't think I'm the right person.
1: All right, hold on 1 second. All of you, hush! Now look, I'm going to make you one last offer straightforward. Just hear me out, okay?
3: Okay.
1: How about I throw in one brand new free phone Jibba? How about that?
3: You know, I'm not sure what a phone Jibba is. I'm sure it's great, but I can't.
1: Can I at least describe it to you? And then when I describe it, you can make up your mind. And that'll be my last thing, okay?
3: Sure.
1: Okay. A phone Jibba is a prank call where a radio station calls you and pretends they have a lot of cats to see if you'll say yes. Katie, it's not real. It's a prank call. It's the phone Jibba is a prank call.
3: Oh my gosh, thank goodness this wasn't real. Y'all had me going, I was shaking.
1: Were you really?
3: Yes, I did not want that job.
1: Why? You don't have allergies to cats, right?
3: I'm just picturing these people are hoarders. 100 cats, and I could never be able to get that smell out of my foot. Now I don't, like, I don't even really want to be a nanny.
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0: wild out like that. You can't do that. You don't really have a say, right?
1: A little bit, but you got to follow their lead a little bit. Dude, there's no room for that.
0: Right, there really isn't. So I bought like a tub of like red vines, cheesecake.
1: Doing it all,
0: just
1: right?
0: Just crap.
1: Just whatever.
0: And it was my haul, and I was so proud of it. I was like,
1: 32 years old. Finally got his own place.
0: I was like, now I got to go get dinner.
1: All right. Yeah. That's funny.
2: Pizza.
1: So great. So great being that young, and you're like, I'm going to eat whatever I want. It's all good. Yeah.
2: Oh, my gosh.
1: What was yours?
2: Mine was, so in Bosnia, we have this holiday called Bajram. It's think of like Christmas where you exchange gifts, but you also exchange money. Usually the adults give, you know, $5, $10, $20 to the younger kids.
1: Oh, that's a great holiday.
2: Yeah. I love it. Yeah. When you're a kid, you're like, ooh, cha-ching. So I was about 16 years old. I already started working my very first job at Forever 21. And I remember my mom was like, hey, you know, Bajram is coming up. You'll have to now give your nieces who were just born, like they were, I don't know, 3, 4 years old.
1: Oh, you're on the other end now.
0: Yeah.
2: And she goes, you have to give them money. I looked at her. I'm like, what do you mean? Don't I get money? And she goes, well, you know, now it's your turn. And I remember going to the bank and drawing like 20, 40 bucks. I don't know. And I was like, oh my God. I was so excited for them to come over, for me to greet them and then give them $20. I was like, I made it. I'm the adult. Look at me. I've got cash to give to the kids.
0: It's a new league.
2: I remember thinking I was so grown. Like, I made it. This is it. My whole life, like, I was on the other end, and now I'm the one.
1: That's funny.
2: That's great.
1: I thought I made it as an adult when I got my first paycheck working at a department store stocking cosmetics and stuff.
0: Oh, wow.
1: I thought I was an adult then because I spent all my paycheck on school clothes for the next year, my senior year of high school.
0: Oh, the responsible thing.
2: Oh.
1: I blew it on like 5 shirts and 2 pants. I blew my whole paycheck, like hundreds of dollars.
0: Oh, so you did it wrong.
1: All wrong.
2: Wait, what?
1: Which my dad promptly pointed out to me, like, you've got nothing to show for your money, nothing to show for your work, but some fancy clothes. And like really laid into me, and it made me feel like a dumb kid again. And I was like, yes. There is one thing that happened to me at a rest stop that made me feel like an adult, and it's not a physical assault. No. I'll tell you. You're like, where is this going?
2: Whoa.
1: So I had to drive the day after I graduated high school.
0: Mm-hmm.
1: I was jealous because all the kids were going on like Hawaii trips and stuff. I was moving to California from Washington State. And so I had to leave the city I lived in and drive down to Palm Springs, California, where I was going to move because I was going to go to school down there and I was going to work at my dad's botanical garden during the summer.
0: Okay.
1: Lucky me. So I had a Volkswagen and I had to get everything I owned, which barely fit in the Volkswagen. There wasn't much more. That was it. I was like, all right, this is everything I own, and drive down to California. And so the day after I graduated, I was living with my grandparents at the time. I got up, I said goodbye to them, filled up my tank and got on the road. Oh, yeah. And I only made it like halfway down, obviously. So I'm in Northern California. I don't remember where it was, but it was so late at night and I'm starting to fall asleep driving. So I pull off to a rest stop.
0: Mm.
1: I go in, I use the restroom, I wash my face. I'm like, I'm way too tired. So I pulled my Volkswagen between two semis that were in the dark and just put the seat back and slept. And when I woke up the next morning, I thought, well, nobody knows where I am in the world. I'm here on my own. I guess that makes me an adult. I'm fully taking care of myself.
2: Yeah.
1: I have no one to turn to right now.
0: That's it.
1: If things go wrong, it's all on me.
2: Oh, my God.
1: The money in my pocket's the only thing I got going besides this car. All right. I guess I'm an adult. And that was it. So I started my car up and went to McDonald's and got my breakfast and got back on the road. But it was from there. It was a weird transition from that night because I was a little scared going to sleep in my car thinking, what if someone attacks me? What if someone breaks into my car? What if someone steals everything I
0: have?
1: That
0: is scary, yeah.
1: Yeah, I thought, what if someone with a gun walks up and goes, give me all your stuff? Like, you think that's going to happen. Yeah.
0: Right.
1: And so, but I fell asleep and I could sleep in a car like that. No problem. I couldn't do that now. Yeah. And I woke up and I got on the road. I'm like, I guess I'm an adult because nobody is taking care of me.
2: It is a weird, almost eerie feeling.
1: Yeah.
2: Like, okay.
0: You're like off the grid, right?
1: Yep.
0: On the grid.
1: I'm on my own.
2: Yeah.
1: So felt like an adult. Didn't act like one, but felt like one.
0: We never did.
1: Yeah.
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18: This is meteorologist Kevin Goff. Look for plenty of sunshine today with just some fair weather clouds from time to time. Seasonal temperatures in the mid to upper 70s. Overnight, mostly clear to partly cloudy. Temperatures surround 60 degrees. And then increasing cloudiness late in the day on Saturday after a sunny start. Highs in the low 80s. We go on into Sunday, mostly cloudy with a slight chance of showers. Highs in the mid 80s.

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1: Jennifer Garner is opening up about the moment when she panicked over money. I'll have her explain it. And at first, you might roll your eyes and then realize, oh no, she's got a point. But that's in a minute. First, Riley Green, the country star, just released a new song called That's Just Me. And I really like it. Take a listen.

0: Okay.
1: He is in his feels.
0: Yeah.
1: That title, That's Just Me, also happens to be the title track of his brand new album. So that makes sense. This is the big song. You know, this is the one.
0: Okay. This is, yeah. This is, okay. All right.
1: Jennifer Garner opened up about the moment she panicked about money after divorcing Ben Affleck. Here's what she said.
2: I panicked when I was first out of my marriage and realized I had taken such a step back in my work. This isn't a career that's like, hey, you're 60, you're 55, you're 43. Come on, let's pay you more than you've ever made. You know what I mean? I have to take care of myself. I have to take care of these kids. So what is it going to be? And so we just got very calculated. And I said, I can work in Los Angeles. I can't leave these kids for 6 months at a time. It's like, okay, what can we make happen? How can we do it? And we just got really targeted and still about it.
0: Yeah. So give me some money. What's in your wallet?
1: That's why she's back.
0: There you go.
3: 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I can't name 30 plants.
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2: I'm Dawn Jones with a look at today's headlines from the ABC 12 newsroom. Two men were arrested Thursday after a traffic stop on Princeton Avenue in Flint. State police say troopers stopped the car for an equipment violation near Summit Avenue around 1:20 in the morning on August 27th. A 30-year-old man from Mount Morris was driving. Troopers say they found a loaded AR pistol in the vehicle. He was carrying without a concealed pistol license and suspected of possessing cocaine. The passenger, a 28-year-old man from Davison, had an active felony probation warrant. Both men were taken to the Genesee County Jail. U.S. Senator Alyssa Slotkin visited Bay City City Hall for a Thursday roundtable discussion with community leaders. 30 sector representatives across the Great Lakes Bay region were in attendance. Issues affecting the community were discussed.
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14: A better life with Dr. Sanjay Gupta.
15: Whenever a health fix goes viral, it is worth investigating what the science says. A recent trend making the rounds is that taking a combination of over-the-counter allergy medications along with an antacid can help with hot flashes and other symptoms associated with menopause. Does it work? Well, CNN wellness contributor Dr. Lena Wen looked into it, and the short answer is we don't really know. There's a theory involving histamine, but menopause symptoms are mostly driven by changing estrogen levels, and there are no solid clinical trials showing these drugs actually help. The concern, Wen says, is that leaning on an unproven fix can keep women from treatments we know do work, like hormone therapy. So, if your symptoms are disrupting your life, don't settle for a social media hack. Talk to your doctor about the proven options. I'm Dr. Sanjay Gupta, helping you live a better life.
0: All the hits and none of the potholes. CK105.5. You can ask us any question and we'll answer it right here on the air. It's Hey Morton. Hit us up in the DMs on Instagram. Chuck wants to know, Hey Morton, in order on the show, who gives the best advice? I feel like some people's questions are not to get an answer, but to provoke conversation.
16: Yeah, they want to start a fight.
0: Yes,
16: yeah.
0: They want to say it that way, but pretty much.
17: Fight.
0: Let's watch them argue about this. Well, here's the interesting thing. Each of us would have an area of expertise. If you came and asked D-Rock where to get brunch versus Adina, that's a bad move because Adina would know better because that's her lifestyle.
17: Yeah.
0: So overall, who would give the best advice in order on this show?
16: I got it.
0: Each
16: I'll
0: of us
16: first.
0: Have strengths. Okay.
16: Okay. I'll go Rick, me, then Adina. This is why I base it this way.
0: Okay.
16: Adina, she'll just give you sheer opinion. Like no logic, no fact, just how she feels about the current situation, how she woke up that day, is how she feels. So that's going to be her advice. Me, I look up things and I'll give you the best advice I could possibly give you. But if you give me pushback on that advice, I give up. Rick will drive the point home. Like he'll be like, no, this is it. This is what it is. And I'm telling you right now, you can't get any better than this. I feel like that's the ranking of it all.
17: That's a good ranking. I disagree with it though.
16: Of course you do.
17: I would actually.
0: That's why you give bad advice.
16: Right.
0: Because I agree with D-Rock.
17: I would put myself first, Rick second, and D-Rock last. D-Rock doesn't really give you advice. He's like, nah, man, everything's going to work out. You're like, no. Like I'm actually facing like this problem. Like I need help. You're like, nah, it's cool. It's not cool. He has no advice.
16: That's not
17: Rick,
16: true.
17: Yeah. Rick, you do give amazing advice. However, some advice does need like that emotional gut feeling versus just logic or just numbers, right? If it's like a personal relationship type of problem someone's having, you can't just be like, ah, it's black and white. You know, like it is what it is. Where I think I give the best advice when it comes to a lot of different things.
0: See, the fact that you can't even support that with any facts is the point. Yeah. You'd give bad advice.
16: She's like, facts and numbers aside.
17: Everyone comes to me for advice. I don't know what to tell you.
0: Have you ever seen it?
17: I have the best intuition. My gut feeling has quite literally never steered me wrong.
16: Who comes to you for advice?
17: Every single person in my entire life.
16: I feel like I'm in a room full of owls right now.
0: Where was your intuition when you were buying a watch off the internet?
16: Right.
17: Oh, gosh. Okay.
16: And the shipping costs more than the product.
0: Yeah. Wait a minute. What about those knives you bought off the internet?
17: Listen, it didn't affect anybody but me. If you came to me for advice, I'd tell you don't do it.
0: Yeah, based on advice. Personal experience.
17: You're welcome.
0: Where was your intuition?
17: Don't worry about my intuition with me. But I can give you, someone else, great advice.
0: No, here's what you have. You have strong opinions disguised as good advice.
16: Yes.
0: They're just strong opinions.
16: 100%.
0: We argue all the time. I'm like, well, the facts are the facts. You're like, the facts don't matter. Like, the facts totally matter.
16: Okay, truth aside. Set the truth aside.
0: Yes. All the evidence aside, here's what I'm thinking.
17: Emotional things aren't evidence-based, though. They are not. They are experience-based gut feeling-based.
0: No,
17: but there is no evidence when it comes to someone feeling some type of way.
0: There is. You know what it is? Life experience.
17: Right, which I also have.
0: Limited.
17: I would say more than you would actually imagine. And I think that's why I can give great advice.
0: Nope. All right. Somebody is having car problems and they've just started dating someone and they don't know if they can trust this person, but they've offered to help with their car. What would you say?
17: Who's having the car problem?
0: The person, say a girl, starts dating a guy. He says, oh, I'll help you take care of this. But she doesn't know him well enough to trust him yet.
17: Oh, don't go to him. Call your dad.
0: Yeah, but what if your dad's not available? He's far away.
17: Triple A.
0: Okay.
17: Girl.
16: There we go.
0: Well, I think.
17: That's great advice.
16: Thanks for the logic.
0: Speaks for itself. If your answer's triple A, there you go. Yeah. Tell Alexa to play CK 105.5.

0: At home, at work, or on the road, we are always free. 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We like to give you lists and see how many items you can name on those lists. We call it 7 items, 30 seconds. That's all it takes to win. But of course, we won't stop you if you're on a roll. Yeah. I think some of the lists have been so easy, it's kind of like, oh, this person got like 12 items on the list.
1: Yeah.
0: You just go on a roll, okay? We're ready to have you play and see how well you do. It's deceptively hard. So let's start out with Brandon this morning. Good morning, Brandon. How are you?
2: Good morning. I'm good. How are you?
0: Good. So here's what we're going to do. Adina will give you the topic. Then I will say, on your marks, get set, go. And then you're off to the races. 7 items on any topic, okay?
2: Okay.
0: All right. Here we go. Here's your topic.
1: Name 7 finger foods at a party.
0: 7 party finger foods. On your marks, get set, go.
2: Onion rings, mozzarella sticks, french fries, chicken strips, potato skins, mm-hmm. hash browns, pizza bites, bagel bites, Hot Pockets.
0: You need 4 more. Just joking. You sound like you're struggling. I didn't want to do it to you. Egg rolls, taquitos.
1: Yeah.
0: Pizza rolls. Yeah. I think you kind of said that. Pizza bites, pizza rolls.
1: Yeah.
3: He's like, what did I used to eat after school?
0: Yeah. This really should be like a football party.
3: Totally.
0: Finger foods. If I go to a nice party at someone's house and they're rolling out the pizza rolls, I'm like, no thank you.
3: Like bagel bites? I shouldn't have wore a suit here.
0: Yeah, I know, right? Bagel bites at a funeral? What is this for? I just went to like a celebration of life for somebody, and they were handing out kind of stuff like that. Not bagel bites, but like, it was kind of like, oh, and would you like a hot quiche pocket or something? I was like, that seems a little like casual for someone's celebration of life.
3: Look, it's chips and onion dip, okay?
0: Yeah, would you like some chips and dip? Just stand around. They were really a great person. Here, give me a bagel bite. Thank you.
3: Excuse me.
0: They were great.
3: Thank
0: they did so much for the community. All right, Brandon, you win today. So congratulations.
2: Awesome. Thank you.
0: Yeah. Why don't you calm down? You sound super chill, man. I like that. So you just casual being on the radio?
2: Yeah, no coffee yet. No coffee yet.
0: Okay. Well, you know what? You're going to get some coffee, and we got a prize for you. So hold on. Don't go anywhere. Do we have one more prize to give away?
3: Yeah.
0: All right. Oscar, show me some confidence. Can you do this?
4: Let's do it. Of course I can. Good Morton. Let's do it.
0: I like
3: that's
0: that.
3: Right.
0: Yeah, he's like, I didn't know it was a job interview. I just want to play the game. All right. I'm positive you can do it, too. So here's what we're going to do. We're going to make it easy for you. We're going to give you a list. No. Now, where'd that confidence go? What just happened?
3: Come on, brother.
1: Come back.
4: No, because if it's too easy and I lose, that's even worse.
0: Look, nobody knows your last name. We don't know. You could be Oscar Mayer, the hot dog guy.
3: We don't know.
0: Yeah. All right, so here's...
4: Let's get it.
0: We're going to give you the list. Well, I'll say on your marks, get set, go. Here we go.
1: Name 7 popular tech companies.
0: On your marks, get set, go.
4: Okay, Samsung, Apple, LG, IBM,
0: technology, just throw them out there.
4: Dell, HP, does that count?
0: Yeah, we need one more.
4: Dell, HP, LG,
0: the big one you haven't thought of. The biggest of all. What's the biggest tech company of all?
4: Sony, it's another one.
0: They make
4: Sony
0: phones.
4: Search engine. Apple,
0: Nokia, yes! Google. You win! You got the job. You're hired. Go see HR. Get out of here.
4: I'll be there on Monday.
0: Yes.
3: I'll be there on Monday.
0: Good, because I won't.
4: Awesome.
0: Thanks for playing 7 Items. 30 seconds here on Hey Morton.
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0: Cruising down I-75 with the volume up. CK 105.5. No, this is very interesting. There is a guy named Treehouse Detective. It's his Instagram account, and he tells stories of behind the scenes on television shows, disasters, things like that. This is a very interesting story. 2 minutes and 30 seconds to tell you about a show called The Golden Ball. What's interesting is one of the contestants did something so clever to win this game that it may have just entirely destroyed the game for good. That's how smart he was. Whoa. Listen to this.
1: This British game show from the 2000s is responsible for the most genius moment in television history, and it's super fascinating to watch. The show is called Golden Balls, and the premise of the game is very interesting. Contestants choose from a series of golden balls which have monetary values inside. They look at the monetary values and then tell everybody what they are, but the catch is that they're allowed to lie. At the end, two contestants are left to claim the total jackpot, and each contestant can choose either split or steal. If they both choose split, then they split the jackpot equally. If one chooses split and the other chooses steal, then the contestant who chose steal gets to keep the entire jackpot to themselves. And if they both choose steal, then they walk away with nothing. It was a very difficult and challenging game to predict. That was until Nick Corrigan appeared on the show and pulled such a genius psychological trick that he basically broke the game. Immediately as the round starts, Nick tells his opponent, Ibrahim Hussein, that he is 100% going to choose the steel ball, and he wants Ibrahim to choose the split ball.
2: I want you to trust me. 100%, I'm going to pick the steel ball. I'm going to choose the steel ball. I want you to do split.
1: Nick promises that if Ibrahim chooses split and allows Nick to win, he will absolutely split the money with him after the show in an off-the-books capacity, which the audience laughs at. The host assures cannot be enforced by the production, and Ibrahim is very puzzled by. However, Nick assures Ibrahim that he is absolutely going to choose the steel ball.
0: Whoa, so he's forcing his hand at this point. He's like, I absolutely am going to play steel. If you play it too, we're dead. We're done. We get nothing. And I'm promising you I'll do it. Dang. Why is this clever? Listen to this.
1: And there's nothing he can do to change his mind about it. He can either choose to trust him or choose the steel ball himself, and then they both walk away with nothing.
2: I'm not going to pick split. I'm going to steal, Ibrahim. Honestly, 100% I'm going
3: to
2: steal.
3: It's in your nature to steal.
2: No, I'm honest. I'm going to do steal.
4: There is no legal requirement for him to give you the money.
3: Of course.
1: Eventually, Ibrahim gets really frustrated with Nick.
3: Because you're an idiot.
2: No, that's not
3: true. You're an idiot.
1: Ibrahim eventually very reluctantly agrees to choose split.
3: Right, I'll tell you what, I'm going to go with you.
2: Okay.
3: I promise you I will split it.
1: But, and here's where Nick's prestige comes in, when they open their balls, Nick reveals that he had chosen split the entire time. The whole thing was an elaborate psychological ruse to guarantee that Ibrahim would absolutely choose split and not try to double-cross him. He made double-crossing Nick pointless, and so therefore it was eliminated as an option for him.
4: Yes! Congratulations, you have both split and each received £6,800.
5: Why did you put me through that? Why did you do it for me?
1: It's honestly one of the most genius gambits I've ever seen in any game show, and I watch this clip at least 2 or 3 times a year.
6: Wow!
0: Yes. So he walked into there and said, how can I guarantee that this guy, how can I guarantee I know what his answer is? The only way is to tell him I'm going to do something that will destroy his game if he does the same thing.
6: Right.
0: So he forced him. He's like, you could either play along with the way I'm doing it or get nothing. And then realized at the end, like, I played split too. So we are totally, no matter what, going to split this money.
6: Aww.
0: Knowing they were going to split it because he played his split too. So he guaranteed if he knew what that guy was going to do, he could guarantee himself money. Either way, he couldn't lose.
6: Dang.
0: He just needed to force. He realized it's not about what I choose. It's what I force the other guy to do.
6: But why wouldn't he have chosen the steal if he was persistent for the guy to take the split? Because then he would have taken all the money.
0: Right. Well, he had to force his hand like that. I mean, look, there was a chance that he wasn't going to. But the only way to eliminate that chance as strongly as possible is to say, hey, listen, I am going to steal.
6: Dang.
0: I'm going to do it. I'm telling you, I'm not. There's no chance I won't.
6: And it's nice that they got to split.
0: Yeah.
6: Yeah. Which- yeah.

temperatures in the mid to upper 70s. Overnight, mostly clear to partly cloudy. Temperatures surround 60 degrees. And then increasing cloudiness late in the day on Saturday after a sunny start. Highs in the low 80s. We go on into Sunday, mostly cloudy with a slight chance of showers. Highs in the mid 80s.

0: Jesse McCartney is bringing all the hits and a few new favorites to Fim Capital Theater on Saturday, October 3rd. 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
11: Imagine a best friend who is always available, never judges you, and never asks for anything in return. Sounds pretty good, right? Well, that's essentially the promise of AI companions, and some people think they could help solve the loneliness epidemic. But many experts think these non-human companions could actually make things worse. And here's why. Real connection does require

0: Whether you're in Grand Blanc or Davison, we've got you covered. CK105.5.
1: Doja Cat and Ella Langley are beefing. If you don't believe me, just wait.
2: Come on.
1: First, apparently, Josh Brolin's house is full of nude artwork.
2: What?
1: And Glenn Powell found that out firsthand. Glenn stayed at Josh's house in Atlanta while he was filming Chad Powers.
2: Okay.
1: And says that his walls are covered in these like nude sketches, including a portrait of Josh and his wife, Catherine.
2: Oh, that's weird.
1: And Glenn Powell jokes saying he just loves nudes, but I mean, at least it's tasteful. The funniest part, Glenn had coworkers over, and one guy thought it was Glenn's house and started wondering, why in the world does Glenn have portraits of Josh Brolin hanging everywhere nude?
2: It's a weird like, fandom. Yeah.
1: Dang, Josh Brolin, what is up with that?
2: Yeah, that's weird.
1: Like, one piece, I get. Having your whole house full of... That's strange.
2: Tuck those away. Like, have a secret room where you have those paintings up, you know?
1: That's... No, don't. Just don't have them.
2: I don't want to come over for Thanksgiving and see my relatives nude. No.
1: That's weird.
2: No, thank you.
1: Doja Cat was doing a live stream when she decided to listen to this massively popular song, Ella Langley's Choosing Texas. And here's what Doja Cat said.
3: There's a song called Something Texas.
4: Just when I thought I got him to fall in love with Tennessee.
3: Yeah, this is not my vibe, but she has a very pretty voice. Are people saying that I'm spreading hate? The song's not bad. I just don't like it. I'm sorry, I can't do more than like a minute and 17 seconds of that.
1: Oh,
2: wow.
1: Wow.
2: All right.
1: I mean, listen, it's not for everybody, but the way she's saying it, there's way more shade behind that, you know?
2: Do you think that's a troll or...
1: Well, Doja Cat definitely trolls.
2: Absolutely, yeah.
1: This just seemed like, yeah, I'm not into it. Like, you could have just moved on, you know?
2: True, yeah.
1: Like, first of all, why is she even live streaming, like, listening to songs in the first place if she's going to be that critical?
2: Right,
1: she knew what she was doing.
2: I mean, yeah, this is still the same lady that dressed up like a cow and had a song called I'm a Cow, so...
1: Yeah.
2: Take it for that, you know?
5: The Hershey Company has announced a new partnership with C4 Energy to release candy-flavored energy drinks. Congratulations, you invented soda.
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2: I'm Dawn Jones with a look at today's headlines from the ABC 12 newsroom. Two men were arrested Thursday after a traffic stop on Princeton Avenue in Flint. State police say troopers stopped the car for an equipment violation near Summit Avenue around 1:20 in the morning on August 27th. A 30-year-old man from Mount Morris was driving. Troopers say they found a loaded AR pistol in the vehicle. He was carrying without a concealed pistol license and suspected of possessing cocaine. The passenger, a 28-year-old man from Davison, had an active felony probation warrant. Both men were taken to the Genesee County Jail. U.S. Senator Alyssa Slotkin visited Bay City City Hall for a Thursday roundtable discussion with community leaders. 30 sector representatives across the Great Lakes Bay region were in attendance. Issues affecting the community were discussed.
3: CK 105.5. We accept your questions on our DMs and then answer them on air here on Hey Morton.
4: Hillary asked Hey Morton if your dating history were a movie genre.
3: Okay.
4: Well, what movie genre would it be?
3: Well, what is yours?
4: Okay. Mine's going to be a psychological thriller.
3: All right. D-Rock, what is yours?
5: Mine would be a comedy.
3: Right. And mine would be fantasy.
4: Ooh.
3: All right. So make of that what you will, but send your questions.
4: Oh, my God. That says a lot. It really does, you know?
3: Why?
4: Well, when you say fantasy, fantasy.
3: I didn't say sexual fantasy.
4: Oh, okay.
5: Yeah, relax, Adina.
4: Well, that's where I was headed. I thought it was an R-rated fantasy movie.
3: I'll tell you, there are more times than not that I have been dating someone and looked at them and been like, how in the world did I score you?
4: I see it.
5: I get it.
3: I've had it more than a handful of times. And I went on like single dates with a lot of different people.
4: Yeah.
3: And then a long period of a steady relationship.
4: Yeah.
3: And then another long distance and married that woman who I still feel like is out of my league. But yeah, there were some dates I went on. Remember I dated a Chargers NFL cheerleader?
4: That's right.
3: Yeah, I was wanting to call my dad like, you'll never guess what happened. Definitely fantasy. 100%.
4: Okay.
3: Yeah. So I'll just leave it at that.
4: Okay.
3: Why is yours? What was yours? Adventure?
4: I wish. Psychological thriller. I've had some strange relationships where the ending, you would just be like, what is that? I've been stalked by an ex-girlfriend that my boyfriend at the time was actually dating. So it was like a weird three-way. It was psychological warfare at some point. I mean,
3: okay.
4: But it was also thrilling. I had some great, wild relationships with different men that you would never think, oh, Adina would date that guy. And I did. And that's what I can say.
5: That's hilarious.
3: If you can't say more, we shouldn't do it as a topic.
4: And I'm on the hunt for like the Mr. Right category.
3: You want romance. And it's,
4: I do.
3: You know what I think? I think romance isn't what you should be looking for.
4: Well,
3: I think you should be looking for documentary.
4: I seriously do.
3: Yeah.
4: I see that.
3: Yeah. You'd be more satisfied.
5: Right.
3: Yeah. Still juicy, but at least fact-based. Yeah.
5: Mine went from 40-year-old virgin to hangover to Office Space. Like, there was so many things that happened in my love life dating that, like, yeah, you just got to laugh, bro. You just got to laugh. I've had crazy girlfriends. I've had psychotic girlfriends. But it was all hilarious. All of it.
4: You know who his girlfriends were? You know the movie The Wrong Missy?
5: Yo.
4: He had a little bit of that.
5: Yeah,
4: I
5: dude.
4: Think.
5: Yeah, it was.
3: Wait, you thought you were getting someone great and you didn't?
5: Yeah,
3: that's
5: totally.
3: The Wrong Missy.
4: Well, no, just like the level of weird that girl is. I think that's what he's dealt with.
5: Like, why is there noise on my balcony? She climbed up to the balcony. Okay.
4: Okay. I'm here.
5: Yeah.
4: You weren't answering your phone.
5: Hello.
3: Wow. That is all right.
5: Weird.
3: Now you know.
5: Yeah.
3: From downtown Flint to Grand Blanc, CK 105.5. Playing all the hits.
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0: could ever say.
1: It's the Hey Morton Show on CK 105.5. Oh, we're in. It's time to play Guess Words. This will be a lot of fun. All you have to do is guess as many words as you can from the clues you get from D-Rock or Adina. And starting first today will be April. April, who are you going to play with, D-Rock or Adina? Who's it going to be?
2: Good morning. I'm going to play with D-Rock.
1: All right. 30 seconds on the clock. Remember to say pass. If a word stumps you, you can say pass and move on. So good luck to you. On your marks, get set, go.
3: When babies are upset, they
2: cry.
3: After dating someone, you could fall in blank with them.
2: Love.
3: The son of a king is called a
2: prince.
3: For a prom, you rent a stretch
2: limo.
3: Yes. Your mother, your father, and your sister or your brother is your immediate
2: family.
3: A German shepherd, a pit bull. These are types of
2: aggressive dogs.
3: Yes. When you want to go get gas, you go to the gas
2: station.
3: Yes. When the game is done, it'll say game
2: over.
3: Yes. You blank your car.
2: Start.
1: Oh, thank you. Well, today, you got 8. That's really good.
3: Good job.
1: Yeah.
2: Oh, wow.
1: The answer to the last one was you wash your car.
3: Yeah. I didn't give a detailed one. That was like a rush. Like
1: it ran out. So you're like, give it a shot.
3: Brain fart.
1: Oh. There you go. Wash your car is a good, that would have been like the maybe second or third guess, right?
3: Yeah.
1: Start your car, drive your car, wash your car, and sell your car. What else do you do?
4: Oh, we've done everything we can. With
1: I think
4: car.
1: That's about all we want.
3: Yeah.
1: Not one of those weirdos.
3: That's positive, yeah.
1: All right, listen. Hold on. You got 8. That's a fantastic score. One more than D-Rock even predicted. So hold on. Stay right where you are. Angelica's up. She's going to play. Let's bring Angelica. Good Morton. You're going to play with Adina. You need to get 9 to win.
5: Okay.
1: 30 seconds on the clock. Say pass if you get stumped. On your marks. Get set. Go.
4: You blank seeds so something can grow.
5: Plant seeds.
4: Yes.
5: You plant water.
4: Most local blanks are open 9 to 5.
5: Thanks.
4: You own, like, imagine you have, like, a cookie place. It's your own work of, or a place of...
5: business.
4: Yes. Your house is in a...
5: Pass.
4: What?
1: Pass.
4: Oh,
5: can you see, wait, one more time?
4: You eat this food. It's red, it has claws.
5: I don't know. Pass.
1: Lobster was the answer to that one.
5: Oh, lobster.
1: Yeah. So you didn't quite get, you got plant.
5: No, I definitely didn't get 9.
1: No, you didn't get 9. I was surprised for business you didn't go. You tell your nosy friend it's none of your...
3: Ooh, mind your...
1: Yeah, no, mind your...
4: I never do that, so...
1: You are the nosy friend. You don't hear that told to you?
4: I don't mind my business. I get into the business.
3: I don't say it. I get in your business.
1: Oh, that's funny. Well, you know what? Angelica, it was fun having you on. How did you like it?
5: Oh, I liked it. I think I've always wanted to play, so I had fun. Thank you so much.
1: All right, we'll call back and play again with D-Rock, and maybe you'll improve the score. Today, not a win, but definitely great having you on Guess Words here on Hey Morton.
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0: Genesee County Morning start with Hey Morton and all the hits on CK 105.5. We're gonna call Katie and interview her to be our nanny, but she's gonna find out we have like 60 cats.
1: Oh, wow. Yes.
0: It's our phone prank, the phone jibba.
2: Hello.
0: Hi, I'm calling for Katie Webster.
2: Yes, this is she.
0: Hi, Katie. Yeah, hi. My name is Daryl Martin. I'm calling in reference to your friend Lisa gave us your number and said that you were looking for some part-time nanny work.
2: Yes, I was. Thanks for calling.
0: Yeah, no problem. So we have a couple of kids, and we often work out of town on the weekends, and sometimes when our schedules don't match up, my wife Erin and I, when our... Hold on. I'm sorry. Charlie. Charlie, knock it off. We have a... by the way, I guess I should ask you right away, are you allergic to cats?
2: No, I love cats.
0: Okay, good. We have a couple cats here. You'll love them. I know. Come here, Muffin. Yeah, that's another thing is you would need to feed them while you're here, okay. If that's okay. All right. So tell me about yourself.
2: Well, I've been a nanny for about 3 years now, full time.
0: Hold on.
3: Sasha, Harry, Sylvester, knock it off.
0: Sorry about that.
2: No, that's okay. So I was just saying that I've been a nanny for about 3 years full time now to 3 different kids. And I'm just kind of looking for a part-time job now, so this seems pretty perfect.
0: Okay, well, we live out in the county, so if that's a problem with travel, we can also compensate you for travel back and forth.
2: Okay, that shouldn't be a problem.
0: Yeah, and hold on.
3: Kimba, Minnie, Lucky. Come on, guys. Misty, Tiger, come on. Simba, come on. Lucy. Cleo.
0: I'm so sorry about this. Our cats are just, they're rascals.
3: There you go.
2: Oh, you're talking to the cats.
0: Yeah, I'm sorry. Yeah, we have a couple cats here.
2: How many cats do y'all have?
0: Oh, we have a handful. These rascals, they are so fun. If you love cats, this is going to be your heaven. So.
2: Okay, I mean, we're not talking about a bunch of cats, are we? Just a couple?
0: I would say more than a handful. These silly rascals.
3: Sooty, Smokey, come on in. Come on, it's time to eat.
0: Anyhow, so do you think you'd be available? How soon would your first availability be?
2: Can I just, like, check my schedule and then give you a call back?
0: Sure. Now, earlier you said you're free, right? Hold on. Murdoch, you get out of there. Okay, so you're not working right now, though, are you, right?
2: Not at the moment. I just want to make sure that I will be free in the future.
0: Okay. What is there anything going on that would stop you from being free?
2: No, I just really want to check my schedule.
0: I mean, to be honest, we would love to have you start this weekend if that's even possible.
2: This weekend?
0: Yeah.
2: I actually am not available.
0: What is the earliest, or let's say you're not busy with anything on your schedule, what's the earliest you could start? Could you just tell me that?
2: You know, I just need to go and, you know, check my calendar, see what's going on.
0: Oh, that's too... Really?
2: Yeah. If that's okay, I really gotta
0: okay.
2: go.
0: Okay, okay, hold on.
2: You sound busy with those cats
0: No.
2: I'll just call you.
0: No, again, no, wait, okay? wait. Can I be honest with you? Can I be really honest?
2: Yes.
0: I am at the end of my rope. I have been trying to find anybody that will agree to watch our kids. They're lovely kids. I've got to get a yes from you. I'm sorry to put you on the spot like this. Can I please get a yes?
3: Max, be quiet.
0: I'm sorry.
2: I'm just really sorry, but it doesn't sound like this is, you know, a good fit for me.
0: Oh, please, I'm begging you. I've got to have some help. I am in over my head here.
2: You know, I just don't think I'm the right person.
0: All right, hold on 1 second. All of you, hush! Now look, I'm going to make you one last offer straightforward. Just hear me out, okay?
2: Okay.
0: How about I throw in one brand new free phone jibba? How about that?
2: You know, I'm not sure what a phone jibba is. I'm sure it's great, but I can't.
0: Can I at least describe it to you? And then when I describe it, you can make up your mind. That'll be my last thing, okay?
2: Sure.
0: Okay. A phone jibba is a prank call where a radio station calls you and pretends they have a lot of cats to see if you'll say yes. Katie, it's not real. It's a prank call. It's the phone jibba is a prank call.
2: Oh, Thank goodness this wasn't real. Y'all had me going. I was shaking.
4: Were you really?
2: Yes. I did not want that job.
0: Why? You don't have allergies to cats, right?
2: I'm just picturing these people are hoarders. 100 cats, and I could never be able to get that smell out of my foot. Now I don't even really want to be a nanny.
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0: 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So D-Rock has a friend who is a DJ.
1: Yeah.
0: And he found a t-shirt at a thrift store.
1: Yes, that was signed by A-list celebrities. He said it had to be from some kind of like charity for a Super Bowl party. And he went and got it appraised. And he said it was worth upwards to like $10,000 to $12,000.
2: Oh my God.
1: That's insane, dude. Wow. And he bought it for like maybe $5.
0: Adina is dying to have this happen to her. She wants to go to a thrift store and be like, ah, I just bought this dumb old doll and it turns out it's from Austria. And it's, yeah, it's like Austrian glass doll. It's worth $10 million.
2: Exactly.
0: Yeah, you would settle for $1,000.
2: I would.
0: So we've asked you, just call us and tell us, what did you find at the thrift store to just rub it in just a little bit more to a
2: team? Yeah.
0: No, it's out there. Maybe this will inspire you.
2: Okay.
0: All right. What did you find at the thrift store that was amazing? You got something for nothing. We'll start out with Damien this morning. Damien, what did you get?
3: So I went to the Goodwill, and I'm checking out the little displays that they have where they have the little costume jewelry, and I seen a watch that's black and gold, and the gold band was threaded. And I'm like, God, that looks too... And I said, you know, can I look at that? And I looked at it, and it felt kind of funny, and I smelt it, and it didn't smell like metal. And I'm like, you know what? I thought this was gold. And it had a little $5 sticker on it, so I bought it for $5, took it to the jewelry shop. They tested it. The band was gold. The bezel was gold. They weighed it out, and they gave me $280 for it.
2: What?
0: Yep. There you go.
2: Are you kidding me?
0: Return on your investment.
3: $280 for it.
2: That's amazing.
3: Everybody I showed it to, they're like, oh, no, that's not gold. That's not gold. You're not going to get any gold watch from Goodwill. Needless to say, I did.
0: Adina, so I feel like it's going to happen for you. Don't you, Damien? Aww. Like, I feel like just this segment is going to make it happen for Adina. He doesn't believe it.
3: There was another time I found an old, like, rare coin. I ended up losing it, though, but it was like, it looked like a coin that came out of like the 13th century.
2: Where did you lose it exactly?
3: But I ended up losing it, huh?
2: Where did you lose it exactly?
0: He's trying to get some gum.
3: I have no. I was so paranoid with it, I kept it everywhere I went because I was like, God, this has got to be worth something. But I was just too, I guess, intimidated to go check because I was afraid. I don't know. It was so old. It looked like it was chiseled. Like they made it out of like... stone and rock.
2: My God.
3: Yeah, but I lost that.
0: That one could have really been the big one.
1: Yeah.
3: Yeah, that one could have been the big one.
0: Well, you know what? You made $275, so you're way ahead, Damien.
1: That's a plus.
3: For sure.
0: Yeah, and the good thing is you bought Bitcoin with it back in 2009. Now you're worth $1 billion.
2: Right.
0: Hey, Damien, thanks for going on. It's great having you on. Leo is on the phone. Leo, what did you find at the thrift store?
4: I found what I thought was a vase. I bought some, you know, I was like, hey, this will be good to put flowers in when I get my girl flowers. It was big, heavy, you know, kind of ornate. And then one day I saw it, and I was like, it had Tiffany & Co. on it. And I was like, hey, let me look it up, you know. And it had, like, this etching, but it turns out it was a trophy. It was a trophy for a, like, horse race.
0: What?
4: Back in the 80s, like some futurity thing. And so, yeah, I looked it up, and... looking at these like horse forums and stuff. And the thing is, like, people that were selling them, obviously there's only one, it's like for a specific race, but they were going for like $800.
2: Huh! Oh my God!
0: I love it.
2: That's amazing!
1: And you were going to put flowers in it, bro.
2: Yeah!
4: Well, I still do.
0: Yeah.
1: Oh, nice.
0: So you kept it.
4: We still put flowers in it.
1: That's a flex.
0: That's awesome. You know what? That's awesome. It only gets more expensive, too, so that's great.
1: Yeah.
2: That's awesome!
0: Leo, I'm really happy. Yeah. One of us is really happy for you, Leo. All right. Thank you for your story, man. Thanks for sharing that with us. That's great. Sandy's on the phone. Sandy, what did you find at the thrift store?
5: Yeah, so this is with my ex-wife. I bought her this watch at this shop for like $50, and she didn't like it. She didn't just like, I don't like this watch or whatever. So she never took it from me. And then we get divorced, and then a few years later, I'm going through all this stuff, and I found that watch, and I took it in, and I thought it was like just a knockoff, but it ended up being a real Cartier watch, and it was worth like $15.
2: Oh, you're kidding,
0: Sandy.
2: Lose it.
0: Hey, Sandy. Shh. I don't know if she listens. You don't want to be. You keep that one to yourself.
2: Yeah.
0: Shh. She's like, what?
2: His name's not really Sandy. Oh,
0: yeah. I love that watch so much.
6: Yeah, you did. Sure, you did.
0: Where did it go? So what was it? The Cartier watch goes for what? Like $1,500? I don't know.
5: No. This is it's like a gold, real gold Cartier watch. And it was like, they appraised it for like $10,000 to $15,000.
2: Oh, my God.
0: It was never yours, Adina.
2: I'm melting in jealousy.
0: Yeah. This is so good.
2: That's amazing.
0: Sandy, that's good, the best one yet.
2: Oh, yeah.
0: Did you keep it or did you?
5: No, I still have it. Turns out she don't like the watch or me, so.
2: Do you need a new girlfriend you can give it to?
0: Stop. Adina. You know, for $15,000, you would be surprised what I'd be willing to do.
2: Wink, wink. For dinner dates.

0: That's really good. Well, you know what? Thank you for calling and telling us that. You know, I'm going to tell you this, Adina. You're going to love this corner of Instagram because I got sucked into it. Oh. There are people that know exactly what glass to buy at thrift stores, and they will tell you, hey, here are the five types of cups, glass, or dinnerware,
1: yeah,
0: that if you see it, you want to cop it because it is actually worth a lot more than you think. Like that milk glass. Do you know what that is?
1: No.
0: So that like kind of milky see-through glass that has little beads around the edge, sometimes those can be worth hundreds of dollars.
1: Oh, my God.
0: If you find these translucent jade green coffee cups,
1: mm-hmm,
0: with that are kind of like 50s-ish style, diner style, those can be worth a lot of money.
1: Wait, I gotta know where.
0: Here's what you gotta do. Go to Instagram, and all you have to do is look up, like, how to find thrift store glass that's expensive. And there's people, there's one account, I can't find it now, but you'll be able to find it. I don't have the time, but I watched this guy for about 20 minutes. My wife's like, what are you doing? I'm like, this guy's teaching me how to make a fortune.
1: I'm into that. Absolutely. Yeah. That's the thing. I need to know what I'm looking for. And then when I get into these like thrift stores, I'm like, okay, go to the glass section, go to the art section, go to the furniture section and find that rare piece, yep, and know that little instinct of like, I think this is something, you know?
0: Yeah, I know. I knew you would be into that because I got you a magnet you could throw off a bridge to get treasures. And you thought that was great.
1: Yeah. Anything. I just want to find something.
0: Yeah, something for nothing. So bad.
1: So bad.
0: Yeah. So just get, you know what I want you to do over next month? I want you to hit up some thrift stores.
1: Yes.
0: And see if you could get something that's worth more than you thought. 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
1: All right.
0: That's expensive. And there's tutorials.
1: I love this challenge.
0: All right. Then once and for all, we don't have to hear it anymore, right?
1: Well, from there, we got to get bigger and bigger, like bigger finds.
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1: Brad Pitt has a brand new movie coming out very soon. And you know who's going to be first in line to watch it? D-Rock.
2: We'll see.
1: I'll explain why in just a minute. But first, well, we all heard and saw, of course, that Dolly Parton passed away this week. But you know who else did? Tim Curry also died on Tuesday. Maybe you saw on social media. That was after years of his declining health due to a stroke.
2: Yes, he had a series
1: in 2012. Yeah. He was also 80 years old, just like Dolly. Mm. He was best known for the Rocky Horror Picture Show. And of course, he was the original Pennywise. Listen to this.
3: Hi, Georgie. Aren't you going to say hello? Don't you want a balloon?
2: Oh, I got chills. Just, that's my childhood right there.
1: Yeah.
2: Oh, my God.
1: I mean, I was so scared of Pennywise. Like, he did such a great job.
2: Yeah, he crushed that.
1: Rest in peace, Tim Curry. Brad Pitt is officially doing this movie, and I'm excited. I mean, everyone's going to be excited, but you know who's going to be first in line at the theaters to see it? D-Rock, it's going
2: to
1: be you.
2: Talk to me. What's up?
1: Brad Pitt is officially heading back as Cliff Boo.
2: No way.
1: The Once Upon a Time in Hollywood follow-up movie.
2: Yes, yes.
1: Finally has a title. It's going to be called The Further Misadventures of Cliff Booth.
2: You know what? I needed this only because when you watch... Cliff Booth is from Once Upon a Time in Hollywood. If you watch it, in the middle of the movie, there are a series of clips where he's doing things and there's rumors about him that you don't know about.
1: Mm-hmm.
2: And they kind of give you a little glimpse at it, but you're like, okay, I need more of that.
1: Yeah, like, who's this character?
2: I'm hooked.
1: Well, there's going to be a twist, though. Because Quentin Tarantino did write it, just like he did Once Upon a Time in Hollywood.
2: Excellent, excellent.
1: But David Fincher is directing this movie.
2: Okay.
1: So, and the story is going to jump to 1977, 8 years after the original, with Cliff Booth now working as this Hollywood studio fixer. And, I mean, that's all we know so far.
2: I'm all about it, dude.
1: So it's going to be good. And it's coming out November 25th, and then it'll be out on Netflix December 23rd, before Christmas.
2: Adina, you were right. I'm buying my tickets right now.
1: I told you.
4: Blue crabs have a serious cannibalism problem. Now, not to nitpick, but that implies there's such a thing as a non-serious cannibalism problem.
1: Oh, my God. I'm Adina on Hey Martin, and that's your Daily Dirt.
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0: Thanks for making CK 105.5 number one on your presets. You can ask us any question and we'll answer it right here on the air. It's Hey Morton. Hit us up in the DMs on Instagram. Chuck wants to know, Hey Morton, in order on the show, who gives the best advice? I feel like some people's questions are not to get an answer, but to provoke conversation.
1: Yeah, they want to start a fight.
0: Yes,
1: yeah.
0: They want to say it that way, but pretty much.
2: Fight.
0: Let's watch them argue about this. Well, here's the interesting thing. Each of us would have an area of expertise. If you came and asked D-Rock where to get brunch versus Adina, that's a bad move because Adina would know better because that's her lifestyle.
1: Yeah.
0: So overall, who would give the best advice in order on this show?
1: I got it.
0: Each
1: I'll
0: of us
1: first.
0: Have strengths. Okay.
1: Okay. I'll go Rick, me, then Adina. This is why I base it this way.
0: Okay.
1: Adina, she'll just give you sheer opinion. Like no logic, no fact, just how she feels about the current situation, how she woke up that day, is how she feels. So that's going to be her advice. Me, I look up things and I'll give you the best advice I could possibly give you. But if you give me pushback on that advice, I give up. Rick will drive the point home. Like he'll be like, no, this is it. This is what it is. And I'm telling you right now, this is, you can't get any better than this. I feel like that's the ranking of it all.
2: That's a good ranking. I disagree with it though.
1: Of course you do.
2: I would actually.
0: That's why you give bad advice.
1: Right, yeah.
0: Because I agree with D-Rock.
2: I would put myself first, Rick second, and D-Rock last. D-Rock doesn't really give you advice. He's like, nah, man, everything's going to work out. You're like, no. Like, I'm actually facing like this problem. Like, I need help. You're like, nah, it's cool. It's not cool. He has no advice.
1: No, that's not true.
2: Yeah. Rick, you do give amazing advice. However, some advice does need like that emotional gut feeling versus just logic or just numbers, right? Some, if it's like a personal relationship type of problem someone's having, you can't just be like, it's black and white, you know, like it is what it is. Where I think I give the best advice when it comes to a lot of different things.
0: See, the fact that you can't even support that with any facts is the point. Yeah. You'd give bad advice.
1: She's like, facts and numbers aside.
2: Everyone comes to me for advice. I don't know what to tell you.
0: Like,
2: I have the best.
0: Have you ever seen it?
2: I have the best intuition. My gut feeling has quite literally never steered me wrong.
1: Who comes to you for advice?
2: Every single person in my entire life.
1: I feel like I'm in a room full of owls right now.
0: Where was your intuition when you were buying a watch off the internet?
1: Right.
2: Oh, gosh. Okay.
1: And the shipping costs more than the product.
0: Yeah. Wait a minute. What about those knives you bought off the internet?
2: Listen, it didn't affect anybody but me. If you came to me for advice, I'd tell you don't do it.
0: Yeah, based on advice. Personal experience.
2: You're welcome.
0: Where was your intuition?
2: Don't worry about my intuition with me, but I can give you, someone else, great advice.
0: No, here's what you have. You have strong opinions disguised as good advice.
1: Yes.
0: They're just strong opinions.
1: 100%.
0: We argue all the time. I'm like, well, the facts are the facts. You're like, the facts don't matter. Like, the facts totally matter.
1: Okay, truth aside. Set the truth aside.
0: Yes. All the evidence aside, here's what I'm thinking.
2: Emotional things aren't evidence-based, though. They are not. They are experience-based gut feeling-based.
0: No,
2: but there is no evidence when it comes to someone feeling some type of way.
0: There is. You know what it is? Life experience.
2: Right, which I also have.
0: Limited.
2: I would say more than you would actually imagine. And I think that's why I can give great advice.
0: Nope. All right. Somebody is having car problems and they've just started dating someone and they don't know if they can trust this person, but they've offered to help with their car. What would you say?
2: Who's having the car problem?
0: The person, say a girl, starts dating a guy. He says, I'll help you take care of this. But she doesn't know him well enough to trust him yet.
2: Oh, don't go to him. Call your dad.
0: Yeah, but what if your dad's not available? He's far away.
2: Triple A.
0: Okay,
2: girl.
1: There we go.
0: Well, I think
2: that's great advice.
1: Thanks for the logic.
0: Speaks for itself. If your answer's triple A, there you go.
1: Yeah.
0: You're officially locked in. 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

0: You found the good stuff. Hey, Morton is on CK 105.5. We like to give you lists and see how many items you can name on those lists. We call it 7 items, 30 seconds. That's all it takes to win. But of course, we won't stop you if you're on a roll. Yeah. I think some of the lists have been so easy, it's kind of like, oh, this person got like 12 items on the list.
1: Yeah.
0: You just go on a roll, okay? We're ready to have you play and see how well you do. It's deceptively hard. So let's start out with Brandon this morning. Good morning, Brandon. How are you?
2: Good morning. I'm good. How are you?
0: Good. So here's what we're going to do. Adina will give you the topic. Then I will say, on your marks, get set, go. And then you're off to the races. 7 items on any topic, okay?
2: Okay.
0: All right. Here we go. Here's your topic.
1: Name 7 finger foods at a party.
0: 7 party finger foods. On your marks, get set, go.
2: Onion rings, mozzarella sticks, french fries, chicken strips, potato skins, mm-hmm. hash browns, pizza bites, bagel bites, Hot Pockets.
0: You need 4 more. Just joking. You sound like you're struggling. I didn't want to do it to you. Egg rolls, taquitos.
1: Yeah.
0: Pizza rolls. Yeah, I think you kind of said that. Pizza bites, pizza rolls.
1: Yeah.
3: He's like, what did I used to eat after school?
0: Yeah. This really should be like a football party.
3: Totally.
0: Finger foods. If I go to a nice party at someone's house and they're rolling out the pizza rolls, I'm like, no thank you.
3: Like bagel bites? I shouldn't have wore a suit here.
0: Yeah, I know, right? Bagel bites at a funeral? What is this for? I just went to like a celebration of life for somebody, and they were handing out kind of stuff like that. Not bagel bites, but like, it was kind of like, oh, and would you like a hot quiche pocket or something? I was like, that seems a little like casual for someone's celebration of life. Like,
3: look, it's chips and onion dip, okay?
0: Yeah, would you like some chips and dip? Just stand around. They were really a great person. Here, give me a bagel bite. Thank you.
3: Excuse me.
0: Oh, they were great. They did so much for the community. All right, Brandon, you win today. So congratulations.
2: Awesome. Thank you.
0: Yeah. Why don't you calm down? You sound super chill, man. I like that. So you just casual being on the radio?
2: Yeah, no coffee yet. No coffee yet.
0: Okay. Well, you know what? You're going to get some coffee, and we got a prize for you. So hold on. Don't go anywhere. Do we have one more prize to give away?
3: Yeah.
0: All right. Oscar, show me some confidence. Can you do this?
4: Let's do it. Of course I can. Good Morton. Let's do it.
0: I like
3: that. That's right.
0: He's like, I didn't know it was a job interview. I just want to play the game. All right. I'm positive you can do it, too. So here's what we're going to do. We're going to make it easy for you. We're going to give you a list. No. Now, where'd that confidence go? What just happened?
3: Come on, brother.
1: Come back.
4: No, because if it's too easy and I lose, that's even worse.
0: Look, nobody knows your last name. They don't. We don't know. You could be Oscar Mayer, the hot dog guy.
3: We don't know.
0: Yeah. All right. So here's.
4: Let's get it.
0: We're going to give you the list. Well, I'll say on your marks, get set, go. Here we go.
1: Name 7 popular tech companies.
0: On your marks, get set, go.
4: Okay, tech. Samsung, Apple, LG, IBM. Tech.
0: Technology. Just Apple. Throw them out there.
4: Dell, HP. Does that count?
0: Yeah. We need one more.
4: Dell, HP, LG.
0: The big one you haven't thought of. The biggest of all. What's the biggest tech company of all?
4: Sony. What's another one?
0: They make
4: Sony.
0: Phones.
4: Search engine. Apple,
0: Nokia, yes! Google. You win! You got the job. You're hired. Go see HR. Get out of here.
4: I'll be there on Monday.
0: Yes.
3: I'll be there on Monday.
0: Good, because I won't.
4: Awesome.
0: Thanks for playing 7 Items. 30 seconds here on Hey Morton.
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0: If it's not loud, you're doing it wrong. CK 105.5.
1: I'm about to call the doctor's office. You know when they send you that notice, it tells you how much you owe, but it says this is not a bill.
2: Yeah.
1: I'm gonna act like that confuses me so much and try and pay a bill that's not a bill.
3: Yes.
1: This is a bill. It's our phone prank. The phone, Jibba.
4: Hello, Dr. Jane's office. How can I help you?
1: Yeah, hi. I'd like to speak to whoever's in charge of billing.
4: Sure. I can help you with that. What's the question?
1: Well, I came in and had a crown about a month ago, and I got the notice in the mail today. It says that I owe $163, and then it says this is not a bill, so I don't get it. Do I pay you guys, or I don't have to pay you guys?
4: Well, that is actually just an explanation of your benefits. Yeah, you're going to owe that, but that's not actually your bill.
1: So it is a bill?
4: Well, no. That's just an explanation of what you're going to owe, but it's not actually a bill.
1: But wait, I don't understand. So that money on there, the $163, I owe you guys.
4: Yes.
1: And so it's telling me that's what I owe.
4: True, but
1: so that's a bill. Kind of a,
4: yes, it's a bill, but that is not actually your bill.
1: That's well, whose bill
4: kind of
1: is
4: like
1: it?
4: Letting you know.
1: Well, that's what a bill does. A bill lets you know you got to pay.
4: Yes, but you're going to get another bill in the mail.
1: Okay, and then what?
4: The rest of it is covered by insurance, but that's going to be the portion that you owe.
1: I guess I'm sorry. I'm so confused. Why would you send me this?
4: It's more of just letting you know, kind of a breakdown.
1: How much I owe, which is a bill.
4: Kind of. It sounds like it would be a bill.
1: It's
4: but
1: a bill.
4: It's not technically a bill.
1: It is a bill.
4: It's not a bill.
1: It's a bill. It is a bill.
4: It will eventually become
1: so you're sending
4: a bill,
1: me...
4: but at the moment, it's not a bill.
1: So that's I send it back and it becomes a bill, or I just keep. I'm so confused. So just let me know. How much do I owe?
4: Well, I can look up your file, but it sounds like you're going to owe like $163, I believe, is what you said.
1: On the bill here.
4: On the explanation of benefits, yes. I know it's a little confusing because it says this is not a bill.
1: If it's not a bill,
4: really
1: then
4: a bill,
1: I shouldn't have to pay it.
4: A bill is coming.
1: So it's a notification of a bill that looks like a bill that tells me how much I would owe. So it's a bill. Oh, okay.
4: Kind of, yes. It's letting you know that a bill is coming and you know, that really, in reality, you'd owe a lot more, except your insurance company is covering things, so this is the portion that you're going to owe.
1: Why not just not tell me that and just send me the bill, what I owe?
4: That's just not how they do it.
1: Okay, well, explain to me then, how does a bill work? What is a bill? Describe a bill. It's a piece of paper or an electronic email that does what?
4: A bill is going to actually tell you how much that you are required to pay, how much you actually owe.
1: That's what this does.
4: Yeah.
1: Right?
4: Yes,
1: so this is a bill. You just described what I'm looking at, but it says not a bill.
4: Yeah, that part is not actually the bill.
1: So it is a bill.
4: Yes and no.
1: This almost sounds like it's like a prank call, doesn't it? It doesn't even sound real. Jessica.
4: Am I being pranked? Is
1: yes.
4: This a prank call?
1: Yes, it's Rick. It's the phone, Jibba. You're on the radio right now.
4: Oh, my gosh. I was thinking, has this person never gotten any one of these, like, placement benefits before? Oh, my gosh. I was trying to find the best way to explain that. Okay. Yeah.

0: number one for all the hits. Ready for a big, big Friday and a big weekend here in Genesee County. We've got so many events happening. All right. It's going to be fun. It's going to be fun. We've got the Ally Challenge. We've got the Genesee County Fair wrapping up with Chingy tonight. It's going to be good. All right. And we're wrapping up our Chris Brown and Usher flyaway. Two icons, one legendary link up, and you could be there in Vegas to see Chris Brown and Usher. All right, your 10 o'clock keyword is mountain. 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

0: WCK 105.5, Flint's number one for all the hits with Gracie Abrams. How you doing, Rachel Geddes here? Happy Friday. 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
0: Jesse McCartney is bringing all the hits and a few new favorites to FIM Capital Theater on Saturday, October 3rd. 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

CK 105.5, Flint's number one for all the hits. Happy Friday. Hey, Ching and Petey Pablo taking the stage at Genesee County Fair tonight. If you're going, have a good time. Yeah, we give away those tickets. Alex Warren now on CK 105.5.

5.5 Flint's number one for all the hits and online at WWCK.com. We'll come to the end of most of our Harry Styles and our Chris Brown and Usher keywords and flyaways this week. We'll have keywords today and then they're both done. So don't miss any keywords, all right? Your next one is Harry Styles in the 11 o'clock hour. Don't miss it. 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

CK105.5, all the hits. I knew it. I know you're going to text in. We've got our Harry Styles keyword, a chance for you to see Harry live in Madison Square Garden. We've got a trip for two up for grabs right now on the keyword love, L-O-V-E, love. You're going to text that to 95819. That'll put you in the running for Harry Styles from CK105.5. On a

Portland's number one for all the hits. What we spent last night, the old soccer field. Yeah, my son's playing now for his school team. And it was an early game, and it was actually hot, like we were roasting. My son, he was pooped out after the game. He was tired. CK 105.5.

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1: 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I was just checking out Genesee County Fair's page on Facebook. They posted the longest beard contest. Holy moly. They say it was a no contest this year because a 3 foot long beard actually won it. It's down past his waist. That is a crazy beard. I wonder how long he's been growing that thing, but wow, that's crazy.
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0: KCK 105.5, all the hits, Justin Bieber and Speed Demon. Well, if you ask people from Michigan, usually they'll say, what state do you hate the most? And we answer with Ohio, right? Like, that seems to be the thing or the running joke. But according to a new map, they basically said what state hates what other state. Well, here they say that Michigan and Kansas were the only states that are their own least favorite states. Like, if you ask a Michigander, they say, no, I don't like Michigan. What? It's not. We have no problem with Michigan. We love Michigan. Talk to the hand, right?
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0: Jesse McCartney is bringing all the hits and a few new favorites to FIM Capital Theater on Saturday, October 3rd. 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

it's number one for all the hits. Your Harry Styles keyword this hour, in case you missed it, is love. L-O-V-E. Text love to 95819. That'll put you in the running to go see Harry Styles. We're sending you to New York City.

0: Retro Lunch. Beyonce just did something pretty cool. Directed $1 million to support relief efforts in earthquake hit Colombia. Thank you, Bay, for that. That happened back on August 10th, that terrible earthquake. All right, let's do it. We got a full hour of all of your retro favorites right now, starting with Jaquan, CK 105.5.
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Thanks for listening in Clio, Mount Morris, Goodrich tonight. Hey, we got high school football. Yeah. Good luck to your town tonight. Big Pun and Joe now. Still not a playoff.

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You missed that key word, didn't you? Hey, we're trying to get you to go see Chris Brown and Usher live in Sin City. 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

0: K105.5, all the hits. Taylor Swift, I knew it. I knew you. How you doing? Rachel Geddes here. Hey, this is a weird one. Pallets of cheese balls all over the highway. A truck tipped over and spilled them. And it caused some major traffic delays, but also caused a few people to get out of their cars, grab some tubs that hadn't been broken open, and take them home to the kiddos. Yeah. All right. I wish I would have been in that wreck. All right, stick around. Alex Warren, he's next. He's got a new album out this week, too.
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0: CK 105.5, Flint's number one for all the hits. How you doing today? Happy Friday. Hey, our Harry Styles meet and greet is on its final day. Harry's taking over Madison Square Garden, and you could be there. All right, here's your 2 o'clock keyword. It's falling. Text falling to 95819. That's something we hope Harry doesn't do, is fall off the stage. 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

Chris Brown and Usher out in Vegas. Got your shot to get out of Flint and go to the show. 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
4: 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Happy Feel Good Friday. It's Dallas Dade. Let's get into this. Kicking off the countdown, it's Benson Boone in at 4. Time of my life.

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Number three.

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0: 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Is that a red flag? 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
5: 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I'm Dr. Sanjay Gupta, helping you live a better life.
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0: 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And then today, it really just wants like a dozen donuts. So if you're down to get down with some donuts with me, let me know.
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how I wish we were hopping a flight to go see Olivia Rodrigo tomorrow. 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